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1: Randy Travis, Big Country, 99.5 KVOO. It's Johnny. Now, Trish Yearwood's out there on the Mirror Tour. It's an intimate acoustic evening. She's doing acoustic strip-down shows around the country. It's Walk Away Joe on KVOO.

Oak Ridge Boys of Big Country, 99.5 KVOO. It's Johnny. Voo Crew could be coming to your town this summer. I'm going to give you a chance to get some KVOO gear and get you signed up to win tickets to see Brooks and Dunn, Oklahoma City. Plus, you're going to get a Shiner Bot cooler and some beer, too. And we're going to be out this Friday. Tanner's going to be at Harps in Ooligah this Friday from noon till 1. Go out and see him.

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1: Born in 1915, today in Oklahoma was Johnny Bond, best known for his 1947 hit Divorce Me, C.O.D., one of his 7 top 10 hits in the Billboard country charts. In 1965, at the age of 50, he scored the biggest hit of his career with the comic 10 Little Bottles and has spent 4 weeks at number 2. Born in 1926 in Mount Airy, North Carolina was Andy Griffith. He's an actor, Grammy Award-winning Southern gospel singer and writer. His most successful release was the 1996 I Love to Tell the Story 25 Timeless Hymns, and that won a Grammy Award for Best Southern Country or Bluegrass Album. Born in 1941 in Greenwood, Arkansas was songwriter and recording artist Wayne Kemp. He penned tunes for George Strait, George Jones, and Johnny Cash, and many others. Born in 1953 in Coleman, Texas was Ronnie Dunn, best known for being one half of the duo Brooks and Dunn, who have won more Country Music Association and Academy of Country Music Awards than any act in the history of country music. In 1992, Billy Ray Cyrus was number 1 on the U.S. country charts with his breakthrough hit, Achy Breaky Heart. Written by Don Von Tress, it was originally titled Don't Tell My Heart and recorded by the Marcy Brothers in 1991. Billy Ray Cyrus took it to number 4 on the U.S. Billboard Hot 100 and to number 1 on the Hot Country Singles and Tracks charts. I'm Johnny with your Big Country 99.5 KVOO Country Music Minute.
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Doug Stone of Big Country, 99.5 KVOO. Oh, that summer weather is here. High 94 today. But by the weekend, it looks like we have showers and thunderstorms moving in. It's Pam Tillis on KVOO.

0: There's Merle, Big Country, 99.5 KVOO. Terry Clark's on the way to Hard Rock Hotel and Casino coming up September 3rd, and we've got tickets to give away. Hang out with the Hoot Owl. He's got a pair to give away tomorrow morning around 7:15. Now, when you win those from the Hoot, he'll also qualify you for that Live Live at the Hard Rock experience. That's an overnight hotel stay and dinner. So win and qualify with the Hoot tomorrow morning, 7:15.
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It's Diamond Rio, Big Country, 99.5 KVOO. It's Johnny. We're pretty much being recorded 24-7 at this point in history. Meta, Facebook, they're working on a new AI pendant. You're going to wear this around your neck, and it will record and transcribe conversations. Everything you talk about, everybody's talking to you, it's all being recorded. Leanne Rimes, one-way ticket on KVOO.

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0: 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We are KVOO FM Henrietta, Tulsa. 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

There's your straight today to Big Country 99.5 KBOO. It's Johnny. Happy Monday. Hope it's going great for you. Coming up in the next 10, I got some Don Williams, Dirks Bentley, and all the info on how you can win some free sunglasses. Faith Hill, Peace of My Heart is for you now on KBOO.

0: Dierks Bentley, Big Country, 99.5 KVOO. Well, summer is definitely here, and you need some sunglasses. How about a free pair from Dr. Jeff Long's Children and Family Eye Care? 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
5: The thunderstorm has developed over the Tulsa area. Do expect some brief heavy downpours of rain and gusty winds, and that should be gone as we work our way on into the 7 to 8 o'clock time period. Still muggy for most, but where those thunderstorms do occur with some cooling rain, that'll help out. Later tonight, low temperatures will be dropping down to 72 into the 88 degree areas. We look on into our Tuesday. Isolated thunderstorm chance mainly in the morning, and then 83 on into Wednesday. From the Bob Mills Weather Center, I'm meteorologist Travis Meyer.
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Oklahoma's own Vince Gill, Big Country 99.5 KBOO. It's Johnny. This high school should have used spell check. Johnston, Rhode Island High School, their yearbook had a massive misspelling. They misspelled the word school right there on the book spine. They just missed the letter C, so it says shool. That's a fun one. Here's Trace Atkins on KBOO.

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0: Tanya Tucker, Big Country, 99.5 KVOO. It's also Oilers football. It is back at the BOK Center. And coming up June 13th, the Oilers are taking on the Orlando Pirates. Now, we get a four-pack of club seats up for grabs for this game. You want to win them, you got to sign up. 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

Oklahoma's own Garth Brooks, Big Country, 99.5 KVOO. Hey, it's Johnny. And Tim McGraw just released two new songs, Pawn Shop Guitar and Song for America, which is tied to the U.S. 250th anniversary. Here he is with Cowboy and Me on KVOO. I don't

Alan Jackson of Big Country, 99.5 KVOO. It's Johnny. That's pretty awesome. Coors and Wrangler Jeans have teamed up. They've got beer-infused jeans. They're called Beer Cord Jeans, and they're embolized with music cords. The ink used in the denim is also infused with Coors Banquet beer. It's pretty awesome. Here's Roseanne Cash on KVOO.

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Where the West lives. West lives. And the country never stops. Never stops.

0: Oklahoma's own KVOO signed on the air in 1926. Celebrating 100 years of the voice of Oklahoma. We are KVOO-FM Henrietta Tulsa. For the next few minutes, News on 6 Chief Meteorologist Travis Meyer is taking over your radio. 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
1: Hey, my radar today is a song by Johnny Paycheck from back in 1986 called Old Violin. Now, we do get a lot of requests for this song, and Johnny Paycheck wrote this song while he was in the process of appealing a prison sentence. It only made it up to number 21 on the country charts, but it's a pretty cool song. 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

I'm News on 6 Chief Meteorologist Travis Meyer, and that was What's on Trav's Radar. I'll have a new song for you tomorrow morning at 9 a.m. on Big Country 99.5.

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Dwight Yoakam of Big Country, 99.5 KBOO. And not a Cadillac, but a Ferrari. They just unveiled a new electric car. This thing will cost you $640,000. And it can hit 60 miles per hour in 2.5 seconds. That's fast. It's Kenny Chesney. 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

small business in my suit. Yeah, I'm dressed up for success, from my head down to my boots. I don't do it for the money, there's bills that I can't pay. I don't do it for the glory, I just do it anyway. Providing for our futures, my responsibility. Yeah, I'm real good under pressure, being all that I can be. I can't call in sick on Mondays when the weekend's been too strong.

0: Oklahoma Zone, Toby Keith of Big Country, 99.5 KVOO. Jamie Johnson's coming to Osage Casino November 20th, and we got tickets. Hang out with Tanner tomorrow afternoon around 3:15. He'll be giving away a pair.
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11: The thunderstorm has developed over the Tulsa area. Do expect some brief heavy downpours of rain and gusty winds, and that should be gone as we work our way on into this 7 to 8 o'clock time period. Still muggy for most, but where those thunderstorms do occur with some cooling rain, that'll help out. Later tonight, low temperatures will be dropping down to 72 into the 88 degree areas. We look on into our Tuesday, isolated thunderstorm chance mainly in the morning, and then 83 on into Wednesday. From the Bob Mills Weather Center, I'm meteorologist Travis Meyer.
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Well, that one is definitely designed to get you up and move. It's Born to Boogie on Big Country 99.5 KBOO. This is Terry Clark, and she's going to be here later this year, September 3rd at Hard Rock. And who the hell's got a chance to win tickets tomorrow morning around 7:15, and you'll qualify for that Live Live at the Hard Rock experience when you win those tickets.

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Big Country, 99.5 KVOO. It's Johnny. I was a big fan of the Rambo movies, so I'm excited to see this. They're working on a Rambo prequel. It's called John Rambo. It's an origin story that takes place before the 1982 First Blood. There's Eddie Raven. I got Mexico. It's Big Country, 99.5 KVOO.

Tracy Bird of Big Country, 99.5 KVOO. Hey, it's Johnny. Hope you're having a great Monday. Mandatory Merle's coming up here in just a few at 10 o'clock, and I got one from his 1967 album, Branded Man. Now, not that song, but it's another one that charted. Listen and find out which one I'm playing. Here's Miranda Lambert on KVOO.

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0: 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We are KVOO-FM Henrietta, Tulsa. 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
5: Taking you back to 1967 from the album Branded Man. 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This, I Threw Away the Rose for your mandatory Merle. 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

Let's go Coleman's own Garth Brooks, a big country, 99.5 KVOO. Hey, it's Johnny. All right, coin collectors, there's a new Declaration of Independence quarter that came into circulation today. Now, the coin shows President Thomas Jefferson on one side and the Liberty Bell on the other, celebrating America's 250th anniversary. Here's Tim McGraw. It's KVOO.

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0: tickets to see Brooks and Dunn in Oklahoma City, plus a Shiner Bock cooler and beer. Tanner's out this Friday, Harps and Ooliga. He'll be there from noon till 1. Go see him. Here's Oklahoma's own Blake Shelton on KBOO.
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1: Born in 1915, today in Oklahoma was Johnny Bond, best known for his 1947 hit Divorce Me COD, one of the seven top 10 hits in the Billboard Country charts. In 1965, at the age of 50, he scored the biggest hit of his career with the comic 10 Little Bottles, and it spent 4 weeks at number two. Born in 1926 in Mount Airy, North Carolina was Andy Griffith. He's an actor, Grammy Award-winning Southern gospel singer and writer. His most successful release was the 1996 I Love to Tell the Story 25 Timeless Hymns, and that won a Grammy Award for Best Southern Country or Bluegrass Album. Born in 1941 in Greenwood, Arkansas was songwriter and recording artist Wayne Kemp. He penned tunes for George Strait, George Jones, and Johnny Cash, and many others. Born in 1953 in Coleman, Texas was Ronnie Dunn, best known for being one half of the duo Brooks and Dunn, who have won more Country Music Association and Academy of Country Music Awards than any act in the history of country music. In 1992, Billy Ray Cyrus was number one on the U.S. country charts with his breakthrough hit, Achy Breaky Heart. Written by Don Von Tress, it was originally titled Don't Tell My Heart and recorded by the Marcy Brothers in 1991. Billy Ray Cyrus took it to number four on the U.S. Billboard Hot 100 and to number one on the Hot Country Singles and Tracks charts. I'm Johnny with your Big Country 99.5 KVOO Country Music Minute.
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Aaron Tippin at Big Country, 99.5 KVOO. I'm Johnny. A happy birthday to Ronnie Dunn, one half of Brooks and Dunn. He was born today in 1953 in Coleman, Texas. You know, Brooks and Dunn, they've won more CMA and ACM awards than any act in history of country music. It used to be mine. It's KVOO.

0: Ronnie Millsap of Big Country, 99.5 KVOO. Jamie Johnson's coming to Osage Casino. That's November 20th. And if you want to win some free tickets, you got to hang out with Tanner tomorrow afternoon around 3:15 and all week long. He's got those tickets for you.
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Definitely won't be a stranger to the rain coming up this weekend. Looks like we got around a 60% chance of thunderstorms Friday, Saturday, and Sunday. It's George Strait. I could still make it to Cheyenne on KVOO.

air since before the first I-44 construction delay. 100 years of the voice of Oklahoma. 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

John Michael Montgomery of Big Country, 99.5 KVOO. I'm Johnny. Sooner State Sundown on the way at 11 o'clock, and I got a classic Johnny Cash song for you. You probably haven't heard in a while, so listen in to find out which one. Here's Dan Seals on KVOO.

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2: Today in 1964, I Walked the Line. That was the 19th studio album by Johnny Cash was released. It peaked at number one on the album charts. And here's a deep cut from there, one of my favorite songs, Wreck the Old 97. Sooner State Sundown with Johnny Cash on KVOO.

Oklahoma's own Joe Diffie of Big Country, 99.5 KBOO. I'm Johnny, and we all need a little tequila therapy from time to time. Jose Cuervo, Shelley West on KBOO. Well,

0: Country, 99.5 KVOO. It's Johnny. Tulsa Oilers indoor football. Now, the game coming up at the BOK Center June 13th. They're taking on the Orlando Pirates, and we get a four-pack of club seats up for grabs. You want to win them and see a fantastic football game at the BOK Center, you got to sign up. The place to do that, of course, is KVOO.com. 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

Shenandoah, Big Country, 99.5 KVOO. It's Johnny. Now, this sounds kind of fun. Doritos, they launched a new nationwide contest where they're inviting fans to build famous landmarks out of their chips. 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

Restless Heart of Big Country, 99.5 KVOO. It's Johnny. Thanks for spending your Monday with me. I'll be back again tomorrow at 7 o'clock. I'll leave you with one of my favorite snap-along songs. It's King of the Road from Roger Miller. Have a great evening. It's KVOO. Trey.

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4: Who

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She was the fastest thing around.

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Long

Light and Big Country are celebrating 100 years of KVOO, the only way we know how, with country music and cool beer. It's our 100 years, 100 beers giveaway. And you can score some ice cold Coors Light in honor of a century of KVOO. We've been the soundtrack to Oklahoma for 100 years. And

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2: Hey, good morning. Another beautiful day. The Lord is made. Glad to be in it with your friends. The Who Dow. You know, as always, we have the Campfire brand coffee brewed up for you. Hope you're going to be stopping around for a cup or two. It'll curl your teeth. It's pretty strong, but it's great coffee. I'll guarantee you that. And always look forward to start your morning with a good old gospel song, a song of faith and inspiration. And this morning, we're going to go to the notebooks that they found in the old Cadillac where Hank Williams died many, many years ago. And in that notebook were lyrics of all kinds of songs, including some gospel songs that he never recorded. And Merle Haggard is going to sing this song here. It's called Sermon on the Mount from the Hank Williams Sr. Notebook.
0: A man sat on a mountainside

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0: Happy Tuesday to you. As always, you got a hoodell inside your radio. Got the campfire brand coffee all brewed up for you. Hope you're going to stop around for a cup or two. Boy, it's feeling like summertime, and it is really summertime after Memorial Day weekend. And tonight kicks off Tuesday in the Park at Central Park in downtown Broken Arrow. It starts at 7, and that's going to happen every Tuesday night through the summertime. They're going to have live music from Jake and the Idols featuring Derek St. Holmes, and it's free to attend. Just bring your blankets and lawn chairs. We're going to have food trucks there. Fun for the whole family.
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3: Shower and storm chances rolling through Green Country this morning. Some could be heavy or strong, gradually winding down by the afternoon. Highs today will be in the low to mid 80s. Heat indices still creeping up into the low 90s for some spots. Drier air tomorrow. Highs will be in the mid 80s, not as humid. Rain and storm chances will increase by the weekend. From the Bob Mills Weather Center, I'm News on 6 Meteorologist Station Knight.
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22: May want to be extra aware and cautious of weather and driving conditions this morning. Westbound on the BA from the Creek Turnpike, the IDL downtown, that's 20 minutes. Northbound on 75, traffic is briefly slowing down through the roadwork at 96. With traffic, I'm Randy.
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Bo Cephas and his daddy, Hank Williams Sr. and Hank Williams Jr. together. 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

Hey, good morning, Big Country, 99.5 KVOO, the Hoot Owl, checking the Big Country radar. Boy, we got lots of rain around Green Country, moving east here. Let's see, we've got some heavy downpours in Claremore right now, and just north of Wagner and Prior Creek in that area, and along I-44 there in 412. So be careful as you're out there driving. Lots of ponding this morning. Just be careful with the rain, the wind, too, pretty windy.

0: Big Country, 99.5 KVOO, and Big Alan Jackson there, a little bitty, two-stepping already with you this morning, the Who Dal, and giving you another chance to win coming up here at 7:15 this morning. Looking forward to giving you a chance to win a pair of tickets to Terry Clark in concert. She puts on such a great concert, and that's coming up on Thursday night, September the 3rd, inside Hard Rock Live at Hard Rock Hotel and Casino. Winners will qualify for their chance to win the Live Live at the Hard Rock experience, including one-night hotel stay and dinner. Yeah, your chance to win is always in morning, 7:15 with the Who Dal.
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2: Shower and storm chances rolling through Green Country this morning. Some could be heavy or strong, gradually winding down by the afternoon. Highs today will be in the low to mid 80s. Heat indices still creeping up into the low 90s for some spots. Drier air tomorrow. Highs will be in the mid 80s, not as humid. Rain and storm chances will increase by the weekend. From the Bob Mills Weather Center, I'm News on 6 Meteorologist Station Knight.
0: Hey friends, the Who Dal. 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
1: Big Country traffic from the Mullen Plumbing Traffic Center.
11: From Catoosa on your way to downtown Tulsa, westbound I-44, connecting with 244. 20 minutes of travel time right now. Either direction of 169 through Owosso is rolling slow with traffic. I'm Randy.
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Oklahoma's own KVOO signed on the air in 1926. Celebrating 100 years of the voice of Oklahoma. We are KVOO-FM Henrietta, Tulsa. Tulsa time is 7 o'clock. Stuart Martin Kubota brings you our national anthem. As America celebrates 250 years of freedom, sacrifice, and the spirit that built this country, we pause to honor the red, white, and blue on Big Country 99.5 KVOO.

KVOO Big Country 99.5 flood advisory for Rogers, Tulsa, and Washington counties here for this morning, friends, until 9:15 this morning. Up to get about an inch and a half of rain falling in most of Green Country here this morning. So be careful as you're out there driving this morning. And also, you know, the ponding on the highways.

0: KVOO, the voice of Oklahoma, Big Country 99.5, your Hoorow buddy in mornings. And yeah, I've got you another chance to win here this morning and a chance to win a pair of tickets to see Terry Clark in concert. That's coming up on Thursday night, September the 3rd, inside Hard Rock Live at Hard Rock Hotel and Casino. 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We'll grab the Hoorow's Country Music Trivia Prize Wheel.
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1: Shower and storm chances rolling through Green Country this morning. Some could be heavy or strong, gradually winding down by the afternoon. Highs today will be in the low to mid 80s. Heat indices still creeping up into the low 90s for some spots. Drier air tomorrow. Highs will be in the mid 80s, not as humid. Rain and storm chances will increase by the weekend. From the Bob Mills Weather Center, I'm News on 6 Meteorologist Station Knight.
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2: Big Country traffic from the Mullen Plumbing Traffic Center.
3: Westbound BA looking good from Elm in Broken Arrow to I-44. It's an extra 10 minutes on top of that into the IDL downtown. Traffic is slowly trickling through one lane at the roadwork at 96 northbound on 75. With traffic, I'm Randy.
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0: Hi there. Good morning, Big Country 99.5. Who is this?
1: This is Xavier.
0: Hey, Xavier, where are you calling from?
1: Tulsa.
0: All right, what do you do here in Tulsa, Xavier?
1: I drive dump trucks.
0: All right, well, be careful out there driving this morning. Are you out there driving this morning?
1: Oh, yeah. Real fun.
0: Yeah, be careful as you're out there driving with all this rain and ponding going on. Hey, you ready to spin the Who Dallas Country Music Trivia Prize? We'll get you that Country Music Trivia question for your chance to win the pair of tickets to see Terry Clark in concert.
1: Let's do it.
0: All right, give her a spin there, Xavier. All right, this landed on a country song. The country song is Third Rate Romance. Who sings that? Kenny Rogers, Tim McGraw, Sammy Kershaw, or Alan Jackson?
1: That'd be Sammy Kershaw.
0: You're absolutely correct. Well, you got yourself a pair of tickets to see Terry Clark in concert Thursday night, September the 3rd, inside Hard Rock Live at Hard Rock Hotel and Casino. Who are you going to be taking?
1: Oh, my wife.
0: Yeah, that would be a great concert, great date night. 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

0: Small Town USA. Justin Moore and some of our small towns around Green Country getting lots of downpours. Just checking the Big Country radar here. Chelsea up there, the folks there getting some heavy downpours in that area. Prior Creek and just east of Claremore in that area. And all those storms are moving east, but we do have that flood advisory that is out for Rogers, Tulsa, and Washington counties until 9:15 this morning.
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The Voo Crew Summer Series with Shiner Bock. That kicks off this week, and this Friday, our buddy Tanner is going to be in Ooligah at the Harps there. He'll be out there from noon to 2 this Friday. And while he's there, you could register for your chance to win a pair of tickets to see Brooks and Dunn in concert at the Paycom Center in Oklahoma City. And also, you can register for a chance to win a Shiner Bock cooler and beer. Yeah, the Voo Crew Summer Series with Shiner Bock this Friday and Tanner.

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1: Well, I was thumbing from Montgomery. I had my guitar on my back. When a stranger stopped beside me in an antique Cadillac.

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You turned on the radio, and them sad old songs coming out of them speakers was solid country gold. Then I noticed the stranger was ghost white pale when he asked me for a light.

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He said, this is where you get off, boy, because I'm going back to Alabama. 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The whole

0: One of the original Outlaws there, and man, I tell you, we miss him already. He passed away about 3 weeks ago at 86. David Allen Coe, The Ride, only on KBOO Big Country 99.5. Hey, keep it here during your work day at 12:10 today. Our buddy KC is going to be giving away, especially during summertime here, a pair of sunglasses. And these just aren't normal sunglasses. These are great sunglasses from Dr. Jeff Long's Children and Family Eye Care. And yeah, a chance to win those pair of sunglasses during your work day at 12:10 today with our buddy KC.
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2: Shower and storm chances rolling through Green Country this morning. Some could be heavy or strong, gradually winding down by the afternoon. Highs today will be in the low to mid 80s. Heat indices still creeping up into the low 90s for some spots. Drier air tomorrow. Highs will be in the mid 80s, not as humid. Rain and storm chances will increase by the weekend. From the Bob Mills Weather Center, I'm News on 6 Meteorologist Stacia Knight.
0: Hey friends, the Who Down. 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
3: Northbound 75 after your crossover 121st, it's gridlock into the ongoing road work at 96th and Jenks. Westbound Creek Turnpike and Broken Arrow, one lane is available after 129th, but that opens up pretty quick. With traffic, I'm Randy Fuller.
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I gotta tell you, that song has such fond memories. King George, Am I Blue? Am I Blue? The Straight at 8 on Big Country 99.5 KVOO. The reason why that has such great memories for me, that was really when I got into two-stepping. And that's one of the first two-stepping songs I ever danced to. And I love it, love it. Yeah, The Straight at 8, brought to you by our friends at Ryan Lawn and Tree.

0: Big Country, 99.5 KVOO, the Hoot Owl, Tuesday morning. And tonight, the rain will clear off. Rain's moving on east. It'll clear off. We'll have clearing this afternoon. And yeah, Tuesday in the park kicks off tonight at Central Park in downtown Broken Arrow. That starts at 7. Yeah, all the rain's supposed to clear off, so it should be a nice evening to head out to Central Park in downtown Broken Arrow. They're going to have live music from Jake and the Idols featuring Derek St. Holmes. It's free to attend. Bring your lawn chair, blankets. They have food trucks there. Fun for the whole family.
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3: Shower and storm chances rolling through Green Country this morning. Some could be heavy or strong, gradually winding down by the afternoon. Highs today will be in the low to mid 80s. Heat indices still creeping up into the low 90s for some spots. Drier air tomorrow. Highs will be in the mid 80s, not as humid. Rain and storm chances will increase by the weekend. From the Bob Mills Weather Center, I'm News on 6 Meteorologist Stacia Knight.
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7: Big Country traffic from the Mullen Plumbing Traffic Center.
8: Northbound on 75 just past 121st. Heavy delays into the road work at 96th and Jinx will set you back about 15 minutes. Be on the lookout for some crowding in the exit lane. Westbound BA leading right up to I-44. With traffic, I'm Randy.
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a little Texas. God bless Texas. And are we going to bless the San Antonio Spurs or the New York Knicks? I tell you. Yeah, the NBA championship coming up this week kicks off tomorrow night. And that's going to be on ABC. And I'm trying to figure out who I'm rooting for. Am I rooting for the Spurs? Or, you know, since they've beat the Oklahoma City Thunder. Or the New York Knicks. I don't know. I think I'm going to put my bet on the San Antonio Spurs. I tell you, they're just a magnificent team. So we'll see how it goes. The NBA championships kicks off tomorrow night.

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0: You remember the Redneck Yacht Club? Yeah, Craig Morgan, Big Country, 99.5 KVOO, the Who Dow, and still plenty of Route 66 celebrations going on all across Northeast Oklahoma. Of course, that'll continue throughout the year. The 100th anniversary of Route 66, and this Friday and Saturday at Rogers Point Park in Catoosa on Route 66, you don't want to miss the Port City Volkswagen Show. Oh, man, who doesn't love the old VW bugs, the buses? Yeah, they're going to have over 125 Volkswagens, old and new. They're going to have a kids zone there, food trucks. And all the proceeds benefit, and this is very, very cool, the Oklahoma Firefighters Burn Camp. So details online at PortCityVWCarShow.com.
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0: About 69 degrees at Red Bud Park. Still some lingering showers there in Owosso on Big Country. 99.5 KVOO, your Who Now Buddy in mornings. Congratulations once again to Xavier Buckmaster from Mounds. Earlier this morning, he won a pair of tickets to see Terry Clark in concert. That's coming up on Thursday night, September the 3rd, inside Hard Rock Live at Hard Rock Hotel and Casino. Xavier will be registered, as well as all the winners, for a chance to win the Live a Life of the Hard Rock experience, including overnight hotel stay and dinner. Another chance to win a pair of tickets to see Terry Clark in concert tomorrow morning at 7:15 with the Who Dow.
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2: Shower and storm chances rolling through Green Country this morning. Some could be heavy or strong, gradually winding down by the afternoon. Highs today will be in the low to mid 80s. Heat indices still creeping up into the low 90s for some spots. Drier air tomorrow. Highs will be in the mid 80s, not as humid. Rain and storm chances will increase by the weekend. From the Bob Mills Weather Center, I'm News on 6 Meteorologist Stacia Knight.
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12: Big Country traffic from the Mullen Plumbing Traffic Center.
13: Northbound 75, one lane is all that's available at 96th and ongoing road where traffic is squeezing through at that point. Traffic flow much better westbound on the BA from 129th to Utica. It's 15 minutes with traffic. I'm Randy.
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0: Oklahoma Zone KVOO signed on the air in 1926, celebrating 100 years of the voice of Oklahoma. We are KVOO FM Henrietta Tulsa. Well, he's done it again. News on 6 Chief Meteorologist Travis Meyer has dug up one you might not have heard in a while.
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1: Yeah, my radar today is a song back in 1985 by Merle Haggard called Natural High. Now, this song features harmony vocals from Janie Fricke. It became Merle's 33rd number one song out of 38. Unbelievable. That's what's on my radar right here on Big Country 99.5.
2: You stayed with me through thick and thin. 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

I'm News on 6 Chief Meteorologist Travis Meyer, and that was What's on Trav's Radar. Hear it again at 1 o'clock this afternoon and 9 o'clock this evening on Big Country 99.5.

0: Oh, yeah. Big Country, 99.5. Country's biggest legends, the Who Dow. Always checking out your breakfast taste buds. And there's a great restaurant in Cushing. And that is called the Homestead Family Diner. And boy, I tell you, at least like some good old home cooking there. I've got Jane on the line with me here. Now, Jane, what are some of your breakfast specials this morning, sweet angel?
1: Well, we have a breakfast special, a bronc buster, two eggs. We have several omelets. And we have a Southwest Scatterbrown that's really popular, sir.
0: Ooh, that sounds good. Pancakes and waffle, too?
1: Yep.
0: Pancakes,
1: well, size of plate.
0: Oh, boy. Yeah, sounds good. Good old homemade food at the Homestead Family Diner and Restaurant there in Cushing. And what kind of coffee you serve up there, honey?
1: It is Renoco.
0: Oh.
1: We grind our own beans here.
0: Oh, you do?
1: It's really fresh.
0: Oh, wow. Sounds good. Homemade biscuits and all that, too, I'm sure.
1: Yes, sir.
0: All right. So tell our Big Country listeners where you're located there in Cushing. You're on Main Street, ain't you?
1: Yep. 1001 East Main.
0: All right. If you want to call them before you head that way, 918-225-2415. Yeah, the Homestead Family Diner Restaurant on Main Street in downtown Cushing. Miss Jane, we're going to send them all your way here, honey, from Big Country, 99.5.
1: Thank you very much. 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

Well, he lived in Chakota, Okmulgee, and he is Oklahoma's own Mel McDaniel. Big Country, 99.5 KVOO. With the Who Dow Keep It Here this afternoon, our buddy Tanner is going to give you another chance to win a pair of tickets to see Jamie Johnson in concert. That's coming up on Friday, November the 20th, inside the Skyline Event Center at Osage Casino here in Tulsa. Yeah, what a great pair of tickets for your chance to win this afternoon. Jamie Johnson. Yeah, your chance to win this afternoon, 3:15 with Tanner.

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Big Country, 99.5 KVOO. The Who Dow, and looking forward to Alabama in concert. That's coming up this Thursday night. Yeah, and tickets still available online at riverspirittulsa.com. Yeah, Alabama will be performing inside the Cove at River Spirit Casino Resort. I'll be out there before the show. Your chance to win some KVOO merch and also a dinner for two. All kinds of great things we're giving away before the show. Yeah, this Thursday night at River Spirit Casino Resort inside the Cove, Alabama.

0: 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Big Country weather from News on 6 Chief Meteorologist Travis Meyer. The News on 6 Oklahoma weather experts. Rain and storms winding down by this afternoon, clearing skies. Highs in the low to mid 80s. Some of our heat index values around Green Country should get into the low 90s. Dry tomorrow, high in the mid 80s. Rain and storm chances will increase by the weekend.
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1: 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Sandy, Eugene, and Sunny. How are you?
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0: 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The Who Dow tomorrow morning, 7:15. Another chance to win a pair of tickets to see Terry Clark in concert.
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went down to Georgia. He was looking for a soul to steal. He was in a bind because he was way behind and he was willing to make a deal. When he came across this young man sawing on a fiddle and playing it hot, and the devil jumped up on a hickory stump and said, "Boy, let me tell you what. I guess you didn't know it, but I'm a fiddle player too. And if you'd care to take a dare, I'll make a bet with you. Now, you play pretty good fiddle, boy, but give the devil his due. I bet a fiddle of gold against your soul, because I think I'm better than you." The boy said, "My name's Johnny, and it might be a sin, but I'll take your bet, and you're going to regret, because I'm the best as ever been."

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And then a band of demons joined in and it sounded something like this.

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Johnny said, "Devil, just come on back if you ever want to try again. 'Cause I told you once, you son of a gun, I'm..."

Amazon, KVOO signed on the air in 1926, celebrating 100 years of the voice of Oklahoma. 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

This is John Anderson, Big Country 99.5 KVOO. I'm KC. That is, as I always say, my wife's favorite song, Straight Tequila Night. And I only say it when she's not listening. Ronnie Millsap, Sammy Kershaw, the Judds, Girls Night Out on the way. Now Diamond Rio. KVOO.

Judd's Big Country 99.5 KVOO. I am KC. This is, you know, they always have a weird day, like National Calendar Day. Today is National Rotisserie Chicken Day, which, don't get me wrong, I love me a rotisserie chicken, but really odd. Oh, speaking of chicken, do you know there's one thing that at KFC, or back in the day when it's called Kentucky Fried Chicken, that Colonel Sanders himself didn't like? In fact, he said, quote, "My God, it's horrible." It's on the menu at KFC. I'll tell you what it is in 5 minutes. Here's Sam Kershaw, KVOO.

0: Ronnie Millsap and Big Country 99.5 KVOO. This is KC, and it's National Rotisserie Chicken Day. You know, that thing you pick up from Walmart when you forgot dinner. Do you remember when KFC had rotisserie gold chicken on the menu? It was delicious. Well, back in the day when it was Kentucky Fried Chicken, like this commercial from 1978 that had Colonel Sanders in it.
1: It's so nice.
0: So, yeah, Colonel Sanders is dancing in that. Colonel Sanders, that same year in 1978, he was asked about the food. And there's one thing on the menu at Kentucky Fried Chicken back in the day that he did not like. He said, "My God, that gravy is horrible." He said, "It's pure wallpaper paste." He said, "It's just water, flour, and starch." He said, "There's no nutrition in it, and they ought to not be allowed to sell it." Well, now it's KFC, and I believe the gravy is the same. On the way next, Dwight Yoakam, George Strait, Gary Allen, and a check of the weather forecast.
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9: Shower and storm chances rolling through Green Country this morning. Some could be heavy or strong, gradually winding down by the afternoon. Highs today will be in the low to mid 80s. Heat indices still creeping up into the low 90s for some spots. Drier air tomorrow. Highs will be in the mid 80s, not as humid. Rain and storm chances will increase by the weekend. From the Bob Mills Weather Center, I'm News on 6 Meteorologist Stacia Knight.
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Dwight Yoakam of the Country 99.5 KVLO. You see, you know, I realized that I bet there's somebody listening that has tickets to that Alan Jackson finale concert here in a few weeks down in Nashville. You do, don't you? I'm really jealous. Because did you hear who's added to the list just last week? Alan announced that George Strait is also going to perform at Alan Jackson's last show. Here's Unwound from George, KVLO.

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0: Gary Allen of Country 99.5 KVOO. I'm KC. 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I remember when I first had Coors Light. I don't know why I share everything with you, but I do. My best friend, my bestie Steve, his dad, that was his beer, man. And that was in the beer fridge in the garage. And that's what we snuck out and drank. Don't do that, kids. It's bad for you. 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Clint Black, Alan Jackson, and Brooks and Dunn coming up.
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It's Glenn Black, KVOO, Big Country 99.5. I'm KC. You saw that people are getting refunds, right, for the Capitol crews that couldn't ride in the parade. About 4,300 vehicles made it into the parade, broke the Guinness Book of World Record, which is awesome, but more than 5,100 drivers registered, so, and 4,800 checked in. So there's some people that couldn't participate. It was kind of a thing, and refunds are happening. It says refunds will be mailed automatically to registered drivers. All the info is up on newson6.com, of course, because they know everything there at News on 6. I bet there were some Mercurys in that parade. Here's Alan Jackson, Mercury Blues. Okay.

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0: Brooks and Dunham at Country 99.5 KVOO. They're, of course, going to be down in Oklahoma City October 1st, the Paycom Center. And you can get some free tickets from KVOO Friday. You know, it's our VU Crew Summer Series with Shinerbach. Tanner's going to be out at Harps and Ooliga Friday from noon to 1. 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Harps in Ooliga, Friday, noon to 1. Be there, be there, be there, be there. Here's Johnny Cash, boy named Sue, KVOO, Big Country 99.5.
1: Well, my daddy left home when I was 3, and he didn't leave much to Ma and me. Just this old guitar and an empty bottle of booze. Now, I don't blame him because he run and hid, but the meanest thing that he ever did was before he left, he went and named me Sue. Well, he must have thought that it was quite a joke, and it got a lot of laughs from lots of folks. Seems I had to fight my whole life through. Some gal would giggle and I'd get red, and some guy'd laugh and I'd bust his head. I tell you, life ain't easy for a boy named Sue. Well, I grew up quick and I grew up mean. My fists got hard, my wits got keen. Roamed from town to town to hide my shame. But I made me a vow to the moon and stars, I'd search the honky-tonks and bars and kill that man that gave me that awful name. Well, it was Gatlinburg in mid-July, and I'd just hit town and my throat was dry. I thought I'd stop and have myself a brew. At an old saloon on a street of mud, there at a table, dealing stud, sat the dirty mangy dog that named me Sue. Well, I knew that snake was my own sweet dad from a worn-out picture that my mother'd had, and I knew that scar on his cheek and his evil eye. He was big and bent and gray and old, and I looked at him and my blood ran cold, and I said, my name is Sue! Well, I hit him hard right between the eyes, and he went down, but to my surprise, come up with a knife and cut off a piece of my ear. But I busted a chair right across his teeth, and we crashed through the wall and into the street, kicking and a-gouging in the mud and the blood and the beard. I tell you, I fought tougher men, but I really can't remember when. He kicked like a mule and he bit like a crocodile. I heard him laugh and then I heard him cuss, and he went for his gun to pull mine first. He stood there looking at me and I saw him smile. He said, son, this world is rough, and if a man's gonna make it, he's gotta be tough. And I know I wouldn't be there to help you along. So I give you that name and I said goodbye. I knew you'd have to get tough or die. And it's that name that helped to make you strong. Yeah. Said, now you just fought one hell of a fight, and I know you hate me and you got the right to kill me now, and I wouldn't blame you if you do. But you ought to thank me before I die for the gravel in your guts and the spit in your eye, cause I'm the that named you Sue. Yeah, what could I do? What could I do? I got all choked up and I threw down my gun, called him a paw and he called me a son, and I come away with a different point of view. And I think about him now and then, every time I try and every time I win. And if I ever have a son, I think I'm gonna name him Bill or George, anything but Sue. I still ain't that man.
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Oklahoma's own KVOO signed on the air in 1926, celebrating 100 years of the voice of Oklahoma. 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

This is Big Country 99.5 with Travis Tritt. I'm KC on KBOO, and I got my email from Travis Meyer. It's titled Nature's AC. He said, after a morning of heavy storms and gusty winds, those were some crazy storms, by the way, he said, rain cooled air covers the area with some leftover rain and thunder. And then he said, extended outlook for next week brings a hotter air mass. And of course, with all the rain we've had, we'll get back to a steam bath at that time. He'll be in here in a couple of hours, of course, with what's on Trav's radar. He's got a country song he wants to share with you at 1 o'clock. Or not, Tim McGraw is on KBOO, Big Country 99.5.

right. Hank Jr. on Big Country 99.5 KVOO. This is KC. And in about an hour from now, I've got some free sunglasses for you from Dr. Jeff Long. 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But yeah, in an hour, he decided he wanted to give back to you, the listeners of KVOO. So I've got that free pair of sunglasses coming up right at about 12:10 today. Here's Jody Messina, Lesson in Leaving, KVOO up. Somebody

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Clay Walker on KVOO, Big Country 99.5. I'm KC. It's June 2nd, and back in the day, some interesting things happened on June 2nd. Like 102 years ago, it was 1924, Congress granted U.S. citizenship to all Indians. Yes, and Native Americans responded with, about time. 91 years ago, 1935, Babe Ruth retired from baseball. In his 22-season career, he had 714 home runs. And this one's really interesting to me. I can't believe it was 22 years ago. Ken Jennings, who is now the host of Jeopardy, it was his first episode that he was on in 2004, and he won $37,201 that night. And then after this, he went 73 more shows in a row and ended up winning $2.5 million. So what happened in country music on June 2nd back in the day? You'll find out next. Johnny's Country Music Minute after John Michael Montgomery on KVOO.

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1: Born today in 1927 in Tennessee was Carl Butler, who with his wife became known as Carl Butler and Pearl. Between 1962 and 1969, the duo released several singles and charted 13 times in the U.S. country charts, reaching number one in 1962 with Don't Let Me Cross Over. In 1969, Glenn Campbell was number one on the Billboard Country Album chart with Galveston, his 13th studio album, and has spent 11 weeks at number one and 26 weeks total on the charts. In 1986, Randy Travis released his debut studio album, Storms of Life, and that peaked at number one on the U.S. country charts. It featured the singles On the Other Hand, 1982, Digging Up Bones, and No Place Like Home. In 1991, Garth Brooks was number one on the U.S. country chart with his third studio album, Rope in the Wind. In 1998, American country music singer Helen Carter passed away at the age of 70. She was the eldest daughter of Maybelline Carter and performed with her mother and her younger sisters, June Carter and Anita Carter, as a member of Mother Maybelle and the Carter Sisters. In 2011, Shania Twain received a star in the Hollywood Walk of Fame. Her star is the 2,442nd star on the Hollywood Walk of Fame in the category of recording. And in 2020, Nashville guitarist Jimmy Capps passed away at the age of 81. He was a member of the Grand Ole Opry House Band and the Nashville A-Team. I'm Johnny with your Big Country 99.5 KVOO Country Music Minute.
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13: Shower and storm chances rolling through Green Country this morning. Some could be heavy or strong, gradually winding down by the afternoon. Highs today will be in the low to mid 80s. Heat indices still creeping up into the low 90s for some spots. Drier air tomorrow. Highs will be in the mid 80s, not as humid. Rain and storm chances will increase by the weekend. From the Bob Mills Weather Center, I'm News on 6 Meteorologist Station Knight.
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Hour straight on KBOO, Big Country 99.5. I'm KC, and I realize I haven't told you about the prize for the Big Country Club members. 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It's Kenny Rogers. She Believes in Me. 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While she lay sleeping.

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0: Little Big Town of Big Country 99.5 KVOO. I'm KC. So this is cool. Brad Paisley has this new ongoing project called Tackle Box. Have you heard about this? He's got some unreleased material, some music that has been stored away for a long time, and some new music that he's doing that is more classic country. He said it's more inspired by Alan Jackson and George Strait and those guys. And his first song he just released is called Fallen. He just put this out. Let's take a little. You want to listen to a little bit of it? This is called Fallen.
1: It's

0: like it. I like Brad Paisley. He says it's called Tackle Box because it's full of hooks, country lyric hooks. And he said he sees this project as never-ending. He said it's going to be like, instead of pulling out a traditional album, it's just an ongoing stream of music, some old, some new. It's like having a direct link to his Dropbox or a playlist. That's pretty cool. Mark Chestnut, the Judds, Randy Travis, and a check of the weather forecast coming up.
1: 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It's our 100 years, 100 beers giveaway. And you can score some ice cold Coors Light in honor of a century of KVOO. We've been the soundtrack to Oklahoma for 100 years. And

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It's Joe Diffie, Big Country 99.5. So the Tulsa Oilers football team had a big win Saturday night at the BOK Center, crushed the Iowa Barnstormers. Now, this weekend, they're going to be up in Indiana at Fisher's Freight. But then they come back home on the 13th for a home game against Orlando, and we would love to send you. 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We've got a four-pack of club seats for the Oilers football game on the 13th. 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Here's Michael Peterson.

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Yes, sir. It's KVLLB Country 99.5. I'm KC. I've got Dina Carter in Alabama on the way. The national anthem at noon, of course, like I do every day here on KVO. And at 10 after 12, I've got those sunglasses for you. Dr. Jeff Long is giving you a pair of sunglasses, and I'll get you hooked up right at about 12:10. Right now, Garth Brooks from 1990. It's his second single off of No Fences, his sophomore album. Of course, it went to number one. What Garth Brooks song didn't? It's Unanswered Prayers, KVLO, Big Country 99.5. Just

Zone, KVOO, signed on the air in 1926. 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We are KVOO-FM Henrietta, Tulsa. Tulsa time is 12 o'clock. Stuart Martin Kubota brings you our national anthem. 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

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I'm talking about Alabama, of course. Here's if you're going to play in Texas.

0: Daryl Singletary, Big Country 99.5 KVOO. This is KC, and it's that time. I've got these sunglasses from Dr. Jeff Long. Are you always losing sunglasses like I am? You probably need a pair, and you need a good pair of sunglasses. And Dr. Jeff Long, Children and Family Eye Care, he's got the best glasses around. He makes his own for the Specs mission. He got a patent for that Specs mission, so he could make glasses in all the different countries that don't have electricity, and he can make glasses. He's an impressive dude, and so giving. He gives back with that Specs mission to our community, but now he's giving to you. Pair of sunglasses to the ninth caller, 918-879-9999. I'll hook you up and give you these. 879-9999. Get these sunglasses from Doc Long. 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Good luck.
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0: This is Big Country 99.5. That's Colin Ray. I'm KC on KVOO. Hi, who's this?
1: Mike.
0: Hey, Mike, where are you calling from? What town are you living in?
1: Broken Arrow.
0: In BA. Mike from BA, you're calling number 9. Congratulations, man.
1: Hey, cool. Appreciate it.
0: Yeah, Dr. Jeff Long, you've heard about a specs program, right? Have you heard about that?
1: Yeah, I've been hearing it on your radio.
0: Yeah, I've been talking a lot about it. Yeah, go nominate somebody or nominate yourself. Get a free eye exam, free pair of glasses. But until you do that on our website, I'm going to hook you up with a free pair of sunglasses from Doc Long. Congratulations,
1: sweet.
0: Mike.
1: Sweet. Appreciate it, bud.
0: No problem, man. Hey, hold on. I'll get your info.
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7: Warm and humid again this afternoon. Warm and humid again this afternoon. Some sunshine breaks back out. High of about 86 in Tulsa. Sunnier locations could be a bit hotter. Still a slight chance for an isolated shower during the day. Another flare up of scattered heavy thunderstorms possible overnight. A low around 70, a high of 87 Wednesday with a slight chance for an isolated storm. For the Bob Mills Weather Center, I'm News on 6 meteorologist Stephen Nairns.
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Judd's Big Country 99.5, KVOO, MKC. And there's a new slang term people are using to be derogatory about AI. Like, you know, AI makes mistakes. And in fact, I could have used this term a couple nights ago. I was asking Alexa, I said, hey, Alexa, what time is the sunset in Bristow, Oklahoma tonight? And she said, well, KC, the sunset is at 5:02 p.m. I'm like, no, it's not. It's 8:04 and the sun hasn't set. And she goes, you're right. I'm sorry, KC. It's at 5:02 p.m. I was like, oh my gosh. So the derogatory term is clanker. That's a new slang. People are saying it's a clanker when AI makes mistakes and drives them crazy. And what I love is I'm a big Star Wars nerd. It comes from Star Wars. That's what they call the battle droids in Star Wars. Clankers. I love it. Here's Mark Chestnut. This is KVOO, Big Country 99.5.

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0: Randy Travis, Big Country 99.5, KVOO. This is KC. And I've got a quick, good, stupid criminal story for you. It always has to do with alcohol, doesn't it? This woman in Florida called 911 multiple times. Why? Because the bar wouldn't serve her a Jell-O shot. I'm not joking. She's in the bar. And no, she was too drunk. So obviously, she calls 911 three times. And you're thinking, oh, this is some spring break 22-year-old, right? College. No, no, no. She's a 68-year-old woman. Here's the thing. She had drank a lot already. She had marijuana and two pipes on her. She doesn't have her card for marijuana, so she was arrested with trespassing because the bar asked her to leave, possession of marijuana because she didn't have a card, and misuse of 911 services. And she should be charged. There's got to be something being 68 years old doing Jell-O shots. Exile, Reba, and George Strait on the way.
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16: 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He was on his

This is Reba, Big Country 99.5, KVOO. This next song I'm going to play is from 1985, which doesn't feel like that long ago. But I just looked up the average price of a new car. You know what it is today in America? The average price of a new car? What do you think? $48,000-ish. In 1985, the average price of a brand new car in America was about $12,000. And gas was $1.20. From 85, it's She's a Miracle from Exile. KVOO.

George Strait, KVOL, Big Country 99.5. You know, across all different charts, like the radio and records chart, Billboard chart, George Strait had 60 number one singles. 60 number ones. Now, coming in at 1 o'clock, Trav, with What's on Trav's Radar, right? Travis Meyer is going to share some great country song with you. And speaking of number ones, he's got a great song from somebody that had 38 number one singles. You'll hear that right at 1 o'clock. Here's Sarah Evans, now Born to Fly on KVOL.

0: KVOO signed on the air in 1926, celebrating 100 years of the voice of Oklahoma. We are KVOO-FM Henrietta, Tulsa.
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2: Yeah, my radar today is a song back in 1985 by Merle Haggard called Natural High. Now, this song features harmony vocals from Janie Fricke. It became Merle's 33rd number one song out of 38. Unbelievable. That's what's on my radar right here on Big Country 99.5.
3: 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You watched me lose. 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

Toby Keith, KBOO, Big Country 99.5. Speaking of Cowboys, thanks again to Travis Meyer, taking that jacket and tie off, putting on some boots and playing country music instead of talking about weather. Although, you know what? I think he wears his boots with his suit. Here's Mel McDaniel now. Louisiana Saturday night.

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0: It's Chris Young of the Country 99.5 KVOO, and it's the weekend for the OKM Festival up in Bartlesville, the Oklahoma Music Festival, 42nd annual OKM Music Festival. And they've got everything for the whole family. Incredible live performances of music, of course. It's a music festival. Creative stuff for the kids. There's puppet shows. They got the headliner, Balsam Range. And here's some good mountain music. Plus, great yacht rock orchestra, which Grady Nichols, the great saxophonist, has this big band, well, orchestra, that plays yacht rock music, which is just so much fun. Get up there to Bartlesville this weekend for the OKM Music Festival. On the way next, Garth Brooks, Ty Hearn, and Ricky Skaggs, and we'll check the weather forecast. My buddies at News on 6 next.
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5: Warm and humid again this afternoon. Some sunshine breaks back out. High of about 86 in Tulsa. Sunnier locations could be a bit hotter. Still a slight chance for an isolated shower during the day. Another flare-up of scattered heavy thunderstorms possible overnight. A low around 70, a high of 87 Wednesday with a slight chance for an isolated storm. For the Bob Mills Weather Center, I'm News on 6 Meteorologist Stephen Nairns.
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There's Garth, KVOO, Big Country 99.5. I'm KC. This afternoon, right about 3:15, Tanner's got tickets to go out to Osage and see Jamie Johnson live November 20th on the Skyline Event Center stage. 3:15, win free Jamie Johnson tickets with Tanner. 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It's Ty Herndon.

0: Ricky Skaggs and McCountry 99.5 KVOO. This is KC. And if you're coming downtown this weekend, and you should, it's Tulsa Tough weekend. So come down for Tulsa Tough, but just be aware there's a lot of road closures. They've got them all up on newson6.com. You can check out the road closures. But it's 20 years old, Tulsa Tough. I remember when it started back in 2006. I remember talking to the owners of, what's the name of that bar? It's right next to the Canes Ballroom. Sound Pony. Those guys are all cyclists. I love that bar. I sit down and play the piano there at that bar. There's no piano there anymore because I think people were abusing it. But it was the owner's grandma's piano. Anyway, I'm getting off on a little side story there. But they were all cyclists. Everybody was really excited about this little bicycle race they're going to have around downtown Tulsa. And now it's one of the premier races around and one of the biggest parties. Get to Crybaby Hill and see them try to come up the hill. It's just awesome. Tulsa Tough weekend. Blake Shelton, Vince Gill, Brooks and Dunn on the way. 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

Vince Gill, Big 99.5 KVOO. I'm going to play a couple Okies in a row. One from Norman, Vince, and then one from Ada, Mr. Blake Shelton, who is done with his Vegas residency. And Blake's got a show this weekend down in Nashville at Nissan Stadium. That'd be fun to go to. We've got direct flights now from Tulsa. So if you want to go over to Tulsa International, fly down to see Blake Shelton. It'd be a good time. Here's Austin, Blake's first number one hit. This is Big Country 99.5 KVOO. She

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GDC Riley, Big Country 99.5 KBOO. I'm KC, Harbor Valley PTA in 1968. Then 10 years later, from that song, it was turned into a feature film. And then a couple years or 3 years after that, turned into a TV series, Harbor Valley PTA. So Tanner, my good buddy from the afternoons and the boss man around here at KVOO, is going to be out Friday. The VU crew, every Friday this summer, is going to be out and about somewhere around Green Country, getting you signed up for a bunch of really cool stuff. He's going to be in Ulaga at Harps Friday from noon to 1. You've got some KVOO gear that you could get. You can sign up for that Shiner Bock cooler and beer and tickets to go see these dudes October 1st out in Oklahoma City. So make sure you go see Tanner at Harps and Ulaga Friday to see Brooks and Dunn. Neon Moon right now is on KVOO. When the sun

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Fantelis and Big Country 99.5 KVOO. I'm KC. Broken Arrow police are warning people, lock your cars. There's been some break-ins down in the Forest Ridge neighborhood, and they're saying that's going to be a lot of summer car break-ins. So make sure that you not only lock your car, but pull the stuff that you don't want to get stolen out of your car, because if thieves go by and see something they want, they'll just break the window. Here's Alan Jackson, Tall Tall Trees, KVOO, Big Country 99.5.

Mickey Gillian, Big Country 99.5, KVOO, celebrating 100 years of KVOO, the voice of Oklahoma. And you can celebrate with us. Go to the Nut House in Claremore, right off Route 66. My wife always said I should be in a nut house. That place is awesome. The candy, the fudge. I get the candied pecans. And they've got a bunch of gifts, too. In fact, you can celebrate with KVOO by getting your KVOO 100th anniversary merchandise right there at the Nut House in Claremore. Here's Joni Messina. Bye-bye.

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0: Diamond Rio and Big Country 99.5 KVOO. This is KC. Some good celebrity birthdays today, all over the board, young and old, on June 2nd. Let's see if you can guess how old these people are. Wayne Brady. It's Wayne Brady's birthday. You know, Let's Make a Deal and what was that show, the improv show? Whose Line Is It Anyway? Made him a big star. He's so talented. Wayne Brady, how old is he? He's 54. How about, you may not know her name, but Mirena Baccarin. She is my my complete celebrity crush. I mean, I love her. She's in the Deadpool movies as Vanessa. She's on Sheriff Country. You ever see Sheriff Country? She's on Sheriff Country. She was on Firefly. Mirena Baccarin, how old is she? She's 47. Dana Carvey. Yes, Garth from Wayne's World, the church lady. Hans from Hans and Franz. Dana Carvey, how old is he? 72. And here's a good one from back in the day. Stacy Keach. I love Stacy Keach, man. He's so good. He was Mike Hammer back in the 80s. Hammer. I didn't realize this. I was looking at his bio. He was in two Cheech and Chong movies. He was up in Smoke and Nice Dreams as the narcotics cop. Anyway, Stacy Keach, how old is he? 85 years young today. So what happened in country music history on June 2nd? Johnny knows, and he's got his Country Music Minute next, right after George Strait, KVOO, Big Country, 99.5.
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1: Born today in 1927 in Tennessee was Carl Butler, who with his wife became known as Carl Butler and Pearl. Between 1962 and 1969, the duo released several singles and charted 13 times in the U.S. country charts, reaching number one in 1962 with Don't Let Me Cross Over. In 1969, Glenn Campbell was number one on

0: actors June Carter and Anita Carter as a member of Mother Maybelle and the Carter Sisters. In 2011, Shania Twain received a star in the Hollywood Walk of Fame. Her star is the 2,442nd star on the Hollywood Walk of Fame in the category of recording. And in 2020, Nashville guitarist Jimmy Capps passed away at the age of 81. He was a member of the Grand Ole Opry House Band and the Nashville A-Team. I'm Johnny with your Big Country 99.5 KVOO Country Music Minute. 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

Tim McGraw, Big Country 99.5. I'm KC. You know, every Monday we always ask for a picture from your weekend, right? And up on our Facebook page. And you post so many great pictures to share with all the rest of the KVOO family. Well, Thursday this week includes for the weekend, because I expect to see a lot of pictures on our Facebook page and hopefully videos from the Alabama concert at the Cove at River Spirit Casino Resort. And tag us, too. We'd love to. You know, if you post anything on other socials, tag us, especially if you won tickets from us. It's the least you could do. Here's Mountain Music, Alabama, KVOO.

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0: Kenny Chesney of Big Country 99.5 KVOO. I bet he's been in lots of rehearsals these past few weeks. He's got a Sphere in Las Vegas show opening up 2 weeks from Friday. They had to add 6 dates to it because it was selling so fast. You know, he did it last year at the Sphere, and he says it's going to be completely different this summer. Man, I'd love to go to that. If you have any questions about what concerts are coming here, like Tulsa or Green Country, even Oklahoma City, the not-so-pretty city, you can go on our app. It's right there. We just got to, we put a button for it and make it really easy called Events. Just click on it. It's got all the info right there. Or if you're on our website, it's on the homepage. Just scroll down at kvoo.com. It's at the bottom there. Winona, Joe Diffie, Barbara Mandrell, and Keith Whitley coming up.
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This is Winona, Big Country 99.5, KVOO. I'm KC, and that storm came through this morning. That was windy, and how much rain did I get? I'm looking at my raindrop app. I got a little over a quarter of an inch out there in Bristow. It's really muggy out. I was watching Stephen Nairns on News on 6, and he has a muggy meter. And today is sticky, really, really bad because of the humidity. This weekend into the miserable area. Yeah, we're going to get some more rain, and it's just going to be miserable, as Stephen says from News on 6. It's Joe Diffie, Bigger Than the Beatles, KVOO.

Barbara Mandrell, Big Country 99.5, KVOO. This is KC, the unofficial mayor of Bristow. I'm going to go back there now to my little house in Creek County. Bristow's changing a lot, man. The Carolyn Inn is no longer there. That was built when I was married. And so when I had friends and everybody come down from Chicago to have my wedding there at the Bristow Presbyterian Church, it was brand new. And now they just tore it down. I heard we may be getting another hotel or something. Anyway, come out to Bristow, visit sometime. Exit 196 off the Turner Turnpike. But I'm going to go back to my little greenhouse on the hill there in Creek County. Tanner's coming in. He's got this day in KVO history right at 3 o'clock, where he's going to play a song that was number one on June 2nd back in the day. Here's Keith Whitley. I'm no stranger to the rain. A Big Country 99.5 KVOO. I'll see you tomorrow.

0: 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KVOO signed on the air in 1926. Celebrating 100 years of the voice of Oklahoma. We are KVOO-FM Henrietta, Tulsa. Tulsa time is 3 o'clock. 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
1: Hey, what's going on? I'm Tanner. Appreciate you hanging out this afternoon. We're getting the show started today with one of Oklahoma's own, Brian White. He is from Lawton, Oklahoma. And this right here was his fourth and final number one. And it was on top of the chart on this day in 1997 on KVOO. You're sitting on go.

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Big Country 99.5 KVOO. Well, I've got some more Jamie Johnson tickets up for grabs right now. Man, I am so excited for this show. It's at Osage Casino Friday, November 20th, and you could be there for free if you win these tickets from me. Now, I am going to make you work a little bit for these. All week long, we're playing the one-second song game, and that is where I play you the very first second of a country song. And if you're the first person to identify what song this is, you'll be our winner. So I'll play it a few times because it does go by quick. So here it is. Listen close. Hey, and just a reminder, all of these songs this week come from the early 2000s because that's kind of when Jamie's career took off. So with that in mind, here it is again. Hopefully that rings a bell for you. I'll play it one final time. So here it is. All right, first person to tell me what song that is, you're going to score a pair of tickets to see Jamie Johnson out at Osage Casino. 918-879-9999. Give me a call and good luck.

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1: Aren't you from out in Tulsa? 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

0: is the Oaks on Big Country 99.5 KVOO, and let's see if we can get us a winner now for these Jamie Johnson tickets. Going to the first person who can identify what song this is just by the very first second of it. So here is that song. All right, we're heading to the phones. Hello, what song is that?
1: Is it Free and Easy Down the Road I Go?
0: That's close. A good guess, but not it.
2: Oh, my goodness. Jamie Johnson, correct? Is that right?
0: No, it is not a Jamie Johnson song.
3: Lot of leaving left to do.
0: There's our winner right there. Lot of leaving left to do from Dierks Bentley. What's your name and where are you from?
3: Mike from Bigsby.
0: Mike, have you ever seen Jamie Johnson before?
3: No, I have not.
0: Well, you're in for a heck of a time. You're going to see him November 20th out at Osage Casino. So congratulations, Mike. And I've got some more tickets up for grabs at 3:15 tomorrow afternoon.
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5: It's been a much better day if you enjoyed cooler weather compared to the heat of yesterday. We still have a slight chance of an isolated shower or thunderstorm overnight, but for lows only dropping a few degrees down to 69. We'll be partly sunny as we get on into our Wednesday with an isolated afternoon thunderstorm chance and a high temperature around 86. We'll be 86 on Thursday with an isolated thunderstorm chance, then better chance of rain and thunderstorm. Storms, unfortunately, show up Friday, Saturday, and Sunday. From News on 6, I'm meteorologist Travis Meyer.
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VOO. I'm looking forward to hitting the road this week with our VOO Crew Summer Series. We're going to be in Ulaga along with our friends from Shinerbox. So if you come see us, you can get your KVOO 100th anniversary gear, and we will also put your name in the running to score some of those tickets to see Brooks and Dunn in Oklahoma City this October. So we're going to be set up at Harps in Ulaga from noon to 1 Friday. Make sure you stop by and say hello. Here's Johnny.

KPOO has been playing country since before Tulsa said, this construction will only take a few months. 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

0: There's the King, George Strait, on Big Country 99.5 KVOO. A proud Texan right there. And speaking of Texas, do you know who Cody Johnson is? He is also from Texas, and he just won Entertainer of the Year at the CMA Awards. He's a new country singer and doing an amazing job of keeping traditional country alive. Well, he posted on social media here recently that he was on a hunting trip up in Alaska and harvested this big old grizzly bear. And he got a lot of criticism for this. So he got a chance to defend himself here recently and kind of explain that. So take a listen.
1: I caught so much flack for shooting this bear, whereas people in Alaska praise it because when you don't control a predator population like a grizzly bear, it can get out of control really fast. So in a lot of ways, in every way, this was not only a meat harvested hunt, it was a conservationist effort tag. So I'm really proud of it. And, you know, you're not ever going to please everybody, but I just think that it's awful ironic that people would say, how dare you kill this poor bear, but do you want to go eat at Chick-fil-A?
0: So there you have it, straight from Cody Johnson himself. I've got Garth Brooks, Mark Chestnut, and John Denver on the way.
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0: You know, after all the heat that we've had the past few days, this cooler weather and rain certainly is a nice change of pace. 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
4: Yeah, and honestly, in most cases, patients never liked their smile. 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They'll have the smile that they never had, white teeth or straight teeth or proper bite, and then to be able to take it and to correct it and improve it is, that's a pretty awesome skill to be able to have and to be able to offer to people.
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0: Country 99.5 KVOO. Well, here in about 7 or 8 minutes, I'm going to get that request line open. So start thinking up if you got a song you want to hear, and make sure you got your phone nearby. Right now, it's Oklahoma's own Garth Brooks. Here's What She's Doing Now on KVOO.
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Big Country 99.5 KVOO. All right, let's get some requests going. I've got that request line open now, so holler at me if you got a song you want to hear. And I need your request, because here in a little bit at 4 o'clock, we will do one for you, one for me. And that, of course, is where I play a song for you, but then I follow it up with something for me. A song I'm feeling and something I want to hear, but I try to go off of your song and match the vibe and the style of yours with that song I pick. So it's a fun challenge for me, but I cannot pull this off without your request. 918-879-9999.

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1: Kenny Rogers. Yes, sir. What's your name and where are you from?
2: This is Greg, and I'm from Tulsa.
1: Now, Greg, why do you want to hear this one?
2: It just reminds me of my youth.
1: Well, here you go. And then after this, I'll play something for me. It's Big Country 99.5 KVOO.
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Big Country 99.5 KVOO. We're doing one for you, one for me. And that's for you, Greg, here in Tulsa. It is Coward of the County from Kenny Rogers. He's singing about the Gatlin boys there. So now that it's my turn to pick out a song, let's do one from Larry Gatlin and the Gatlin brothers, which he's not referring to these Gatlin boys when singing Coward of the County. Here's All the Gold in California. All the

0: Dierks Bentley with a lot of leaving left to do on Big Country 99.5 KVOO. Well, about an hour ago, that was the secret song with our 1 second song game. We were playing for some Jamie Johnson tickets. And a big congratulations to Mike Moulton from out in Bixby. He was able to correctly identify that song, so he won the tickets. And we'll do it again tomorrow afternoon at 3:15. If you want to go see Jamie Johnson for free. In the meantime, we continue this afternoon with the story of Poncho and Lefty. Here's Willie Nelson and Merle Haggard on KVOO.
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0: 99.5 KBOO. Well, thank you so much for hanging out today. I'm Tanner. If you happen to have been out and about in Claremore, you might have noticed there was some streets and public parking near downtown that's been closed today, and that's because they've been filming The Lowdown there in Claremore. So I'm not sure if it's still this way or if it was just earlier, but they said the 300 block of Will Rogers Boulevard is closed to vehicle traffic, and then also the public parking lot at the corner of Muskogee Avenue and Will Rogers Boulevard was temporarily closed to accommodate production vehicles. So along with that, also Dot's Cafe there in town, they were closed because they were using that as one of their filming locations, and they had posted on Facebook, "Sorry for any inconvenience this may cause, but we're so excited to have Ethan Hawke in our little diner." So that is really cool. Looking forward to seeing Claremore. They're on The Lowdown.
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0: Ooliga, we are coming to see you this week. I'm Tanner, and we'll be set up at Harps. 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
2: It's been a much better day if you enjoyed cooler weather compared to the heat of yesterday. We still have a slight chance of an isolated shower, a thunderstorm overnight. Look for lows only dropping a few degrees down to 69. We'll be partly sunny as we get on into our Wednesday with an isolated afternoon thunderstorm chance and a high temperature around 86. We'll be 86 on Thursday with an isolated thunderstorm chance. Then better chance of rain and thunderstorm. Storms, unfortunately, show up Friday, Saturday, and Sunday. From News on 6, I'm meteorologist Travis Meyer.
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4: Big Country traffic from the Mullen Plumbing Traffic Center.
5: Northbound on 169 from I-44 to Owosso. It's a total of 25 minutes. There are delays at 46th Street North. Now seeing gridlock southbound on 75 after 81st into the road work at 96. With traffic, I'm Randy Fuller.
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Big Country 99.5 KVOO. If you're somebody who works outside, I will bet you're loving today. After that hot, sticky weather we've been dealing with, a nice little cool down going on. Here's Jerry Reed. This is KVOO.

saw the old man's face. Front page obituary. He was a millionaire. He left his fortune to some guy he barely knew. His kids were mad as hell.

0: people are crazy on Big Country 99.5 KVOO. Now, you want to talk about crazy. I just learned about this guy named Joe Barr. He is 66 years old and attempting to become the first person to cycle the entire 2,448-mile length of Route 66 nonstop on a bike. So he began around 7 o'clock this morning in Santa Monica, California, and of course, he is going to pass through Tulsa. I'm not really sure the math and like when we can expect him to do that. But to earn this world record, he has to average more than 300 miles per day over the course of the ride. And so he's averaging like 306 miles per day and spending about 22 hours each day on his bike. So best of luck to you, Joe, and we'll keep an eye out for you here in Tulsa.
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0: You know, after all the heat that we've had the past few days, this cooler weather and rain certainly is a nice change of pace. 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
14: Big Country traffic from the Mullen Plumbing Traffic Center.
15: Heading out of downtown, eastbound on the BA from Utica to I-44. Expect about a 10-minute trip there. 10 minutes of delays are in front of you southbound on 75 into the ongoing road work now at 96th and Jinx. With traffic, I'm Randy Fuller.
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Messina on Big Country 99.5 KVOO. She's got a big week going on because she is releasing her first album in more than a decade. It's called Bridges. It's supposed to be out on Friday. We continue this afternoon with Jimmy Buffett.

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We'll speed things up here in a bit with our fast train at 5. And as you're getting off work today, heading home, I won't be playing any slow songs starting up at 5 o'clock. So stick around for that. This is the Kentucky

0: Oklahoma's own KVOO signed on the air in 1926, celebrating 100 years of the voice of Oklahoma. We are KVOO-FM Henrietta, Tulsa.
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99.5 KBOO. He might be popping up on your Facebook memories today because it was 8 years ago today. He played at the BOK Center, and what a show that was. I remember it well. Here's Tracy Lawrence. This is Sticks and Stones.

It's the Fast Train at 5 on Big Country 99.5 KVOO. So if you missed it, there was something just announced that could be a game changer for the 4th of July here in Oklahoma. I'll fill you in on what that was here in about 7 minutes or so. Right now it's Johnny Lee. Here's Cherokee Fiddle.

0: is Kenny Chesney with Beer in Mexico on Big Country 99.5 KVOO. Well, so glad to have you along today. I'm Tanner, and I had mentioned a little bit ago that there was something just announced that could be a game changer when it comes to the 4th of July here in Oklahoma. And that is the fact that bottle rockets are now legal after a 45-year ban here in Oklahoma, which I think some folks probably just turned a blind eye to that and act like they were never illegal. So you don't got to drive up to Missouri anymore. And no, this new law does not say anything about Husker do's, Husker don'ts, or cherry bombs or Nipsey Dazers. Need to go watch Joe Dirt again. It's one of my favorite movies. I've got Randy Travis, Tracy Byrd, and Johnny Cash coming up.
1: 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Now the Big Country Club wants to send you to see one live. 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Yeah.

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1: It's been a much better day if you enjoyed cooler weather compared to the heat of yesterday. We still have a slight chance of an isolated shower, a thunderstorm overnight. Look for lows only dropping a few degrees down to 69. We'll be partly sunny as we get on into our Wednesday with an isolated afternoon thunderstorm chance and a high temperature around 86. We'll be 86 on Thursday with an isolated thunderstorm chance. Then better chance of rain and thunderstorm. Storms, unfortunately, show up Friday, Saturday, and Sunday. From News on 6, I'm meteorologist Travis Meyer.
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2: Seeing an increase in traffic volume southbound on 169 from I-44 to the PA. Southbound on 75. Gridlock is happening right now on 96 in association with that roadwork in Jinx. With traffic, I'm Randy Fuller.
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Hey man, it's Big Country 99.5 KVOO. So this weekend is Tulsa Tough, and I just learned about this really cool kickoff event. It's a pretty new thing they do every year. This sounds like a lot of fun, so I'll fill you in on that here in about 5 or 6 minutes. Right now it's Trace.

A century of country, community. This is the voice of Oklahoma. KBOO. The voice of Oklahoma. We're big country. 99.5 KBOO.

0: Johnny Cash on Big Country 99.5 KVOO. So here we are, Tulsa Tough Week. Of course, the big event's coming up this weekend, but I just learned about this fun, unique kickoff event they do to kind of get the week started. Have you heard of the Crybaby Climb? So it's a competition between teams of three from Tulsa Police, Tulsa Fire, you got Tulsa County Sheriff's Office, IMSA, and Tulsa City Council. And what they do is they race up and down Crybaby Hill, which, of course, that is tough enough in and of itself. But along the way, they're carrying kids' bikes, like using them as a baton. I'm thinking, man, who wants to put themselves through that? But it sounds like it might be worth it because they get bragging rights, a trophy, and also a $1,000 prize. That is the Crybaby Climb.
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0: You know, after all the heat that we've had the past few days, this cooler weather and rain certainly is a nice change of pace. 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
9: Big Country traffic from the Mullen Plumbing Traffic Center.
10: Both directions of 75 at the roadwork at 96 are struggling through just one lane either way. Northbound on 169 from I-44 into Owosso, it's 25 minutes with a brief delay at 46. With traffic, I'm Randy Fuller.
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Country 99.5 KVOO. Well, I hope you got plans to come see us with our VOO Crew Summer Series along with Shinerbach. We're going to be hitting up small towns across Green Country. And if you come see us, you can stock up on your KVOO 100th anniversary gear and also maybe score some tickets to see Brooks and Dunn in Oklahoma City this fall. So I'm going to be in Ooliga on Friday at the Harps there in town from noon to 1. Make sure you stop by and say hello, and we'll hook you up. Here's Trace Adkins.

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99.5 KVOO will stand by if you love 90s country, because I've got our 90s country six-pack coming up at 6 o'clock, and that's where I play six straight songs from the 90s, and I feel like it's a good opportunity for me to throw in one that we don't play too often. So hang on for that. Right now, it's Faith Hill.

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0: 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And we continue with Colin Ray singing about a Isuzu Rodeo.
1: Well, I know it said you've had time to think about it. Looks like to me you're feeling kind of crowded. You're not

first time I heard my song, it came on KVOO radio out of Tulsa, Oklahoma. Tulsa, Oklahoma. She said, here's your one chance, fancy, don't let me down. Hey, this is Reba McEntire on Big Country 99.5 KVOO. Well,

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You know, one of my favorite female country singers has got to be Patti Loveless. So here's one of her early hits. This was her second number one song. It's Chains on KVOO.

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0: Big Country traffic from the Mullen Plumbing Traffic Center.
5: Both directions of 75 at the roadwork at 96 are struggling through just one lane either way. Northbound on 169 from I-44 into Owosso, it's 25 minutes with a pre-delay at 46. With traffic, I'm Randy Fuller.
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0: if you were waking up with Hoot Owl this morning. And I'm sure you heard Xavier Buckmaster from out in Mounds won some tickets to see Terry Clark out at the Hard Rock September 3rd. And he's got some more tickets up for grabs in the morning. So make sure you got that alarm set and you could be going for free at 7:15 tomorrow. Got Mark Wills on now. Here's 19-something.
1: I saw Star Wars at least 8 times. Had the Pac-Man pattern memorized. And I've seen the

0: One of my favorites from the great Keith Whitley right there. That is Miami, Miami. And this is Big Country 99.5 KVOO. Well, coming up here in a bit, we're going to hear from Garth Brooks, which, by the way, you might have seen, he was not too far from home last night. He was over in Conway, Arkansas, and they were holding the Arkansas Country Music Awards. And Garth was there to honor his longtime producer, Alan Reynolds, who is from Arkansas, and he was inducted to the Arkansas Country Music Hall of Fame. So Garth is on the way, along with Toby Keith and Glenn Campbell.
1: It's KC, and you know I live in Bristow, which is the very place KVOO first signed on the air 100 years ago. And now here I am, standing behind the mic on the station that started right down the road from my home in Creek County. All year long, we're celebrating 100 years of the voice of Oklahoma. Storytelling. Legends and the music that shaped our state. And I am proud to be part of that story with you. Thank you so much for listening to Big Country 99.5 KVOO, the voice of Oklahoma.
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13: Scattered showers, a few thunderstorms around tonight. They would have some gusty winds and heavy rain. Could be a few areas of small hail. Those will be ending by midnight. We'll look for partly cloudy skies and 69 by morning. Partly sunny and a muggy 86 for the afternoon. And we do have another slight chance of isolated storm to the west of Tulsa for the late afternoon. A Thursday, slight chance of storms late in the afternoon, a high of 87. And then scattered showers and storms as we get to Tulsa Tough for the weekend. From News on 6, I'm meteorologist Travis Meyer.
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That's Oklahoma's own Toby Keith on Big Country 99.5 KVOO. Well, appreciate you hanging out today. I'm Tanner, and I am going to hit the road, head back home to Collinsville so I can see my boy McCoy and my wife Kaylin. But my buddy Johnny is coming in next at 7, so make sure you stick around and hope you have a terrific evening. Here's Glenn Campbell. It's Rhinestone Cowboy.

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0: Amazon, KVOO, signed on the air in 1926. Celebrating 100 years of the voice of Oklahoma. 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
2: 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The album was number one. This was a critic standout. One of my favorites on the album, too. This is Hanky Panky Woman. 70s at 7 on KVOO.